I'll show you around. I love it. Bet your bottom dollar you lose these blues in Chicago. Chicago, the folks I visit wanna settle down. On State Street, that great street, I just wanna say they do things they don't do.

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2: Now it is time for Tide Tones PM, your afternoon tide report from Radio Sausalito. Your reporter is Greg Grunke. Today is Sunday, June 14, 2026. A high tide of 4.7 feet will occur at 12:54 p.m., followed by a low tide of 3 feet at 4:57 p.m. The next high tide will be 7.1 feet at 11 p.m., followed by a low tide of minus 1.9 feet at 6:18 a.m. tomorrow. All tide that is for the Golden Gate, so compensate accordingly. Today's sunrise was at 5:47, sunset will be at 8:33, with darkness by 9:44. And there you have it, today's tide report for San Francisco Bay, brought to you by the Call of the Sea, wishing you a good day.

a business party, she gets salted. Ain't that just like a woman? Ain't that just like a woman? Yes, that's just like a woman. They'll do it every time. Samson thought Delilah was on the square, till one night she clipped him for all his hair. Ain't that just like a woman? Yes, that's just like a woman.

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0: can you say that to me? 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
2: 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Here's a public service announcement from the Mill Valley Arts Commission. Grab a lawn chair, blankets, some snacks, and settle in for a fun and relaxed night of live comedy. With a mix of established names and rising stars, Comedy in the Plaza offers a lively, community-centered night of entertainment in the heart of Mill Valley. 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
3: Now it is time for Tide Tones PM, your afternoon tide report from Radio Sausalito. Your reporter is Greg Grunke. Today is Sunday, June 14th, 2026. A high tide of 4.7 feet will occur at 12:54 p.m., followed by a low tide of 3 feet at 4:57 p.m. The next high tide will be 7.1 feet at 11 p.m., followed by a low tide of minus 1.9 feet at 6:18 a.m. tomorrow. All tide that is for the Golden Gate, so compensate accordingly. Today's sunrise was at 5:47, sunset will be at 8:33, with darkness by 9:44. And there you have it, today's tide report for San Francisco Bay, brought to you by the Call of the Sea, wishing you a good day.

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2: Clarinet out front, beginning with Jimmy Dorsey.

Jimmy Dorsey Band in 1951 from a dance band remote broadcast there. Jimmy was one of the leaders who played clarinet and led the band, so we've got clarinet out front. That's the case of all of the great performers that you're going to hear. Jimmy, of course, sometimes played alto, occasionally played soprano sax, but more often than not, it was the clarinet that you saw there in the bandstand as the beat was counted and the music began. The Glenn Miller Band featured a clarinet lead when Glenn led the band and afterwards. However, the leader, of course, Glenn, was a trombone player. But then in around 1967 or 68, Buddy DeFranco took over the official Glenn Miller Band. And, of course, Buddy, who came out of the Tommy Dorsey Band, played clarinet, played it awfully, awfully well. Here's a Miller-type standard that sounds quite different with Buddy out front. I hear a rhapsody.

The Glenn Miller Band, Buddy DeFranco, and I hear Rhapsody. You're hearing Clarinet Out Front on Swing Thing. For just a spell, the clarinet was the number one instrument for a leader to hold and to play fronting a big band. And of course, in the first ranks were Benny Goodman and Artie Shaw, and I'm not putting them in any particular order. Of course, there was a rivalry, a real rivalry, although the bigger one was trumped up by the PR people, a real rivalry between Artie and Benny, who played quite differently, and I thought it might be fun to compare their playing, their conception, on the same tune. Here's the Benny Goodman Sextet, BG out front with Charlie Christen and a lot of other good people, and Rose Room.

Of course, Lionel Hampton prominently featured there. The drummer was Nick Fatool, the bassist Artie Bernstein, and at the piano was Fletcher Henderson and Charlie Christian guitar. Now let's take a listen to how Artie Shaw approached the old Hickman-Williams Rose Room, and this, incidentally, is Artie's own arrangement.

Incidentally, both the Artie Shaw and Benny Goodman recordings of Rose Room were done in 1939. Artie's in the beginning of the year, Benny's toward the end. And featured on trumpet with the Shaw arrangement there was Bernie Priven. Rose Room, clarinet out front. I'm Fred Hall with Swing Thing. Artie Shaw was honored, if that's the word, by at least two band leaders who copied his style. One of the bands even copied his arranging style. Both of them rose to fame on the coattails, so to speak, of Artie Shaw, which isn't to say they didn't have plenty of talent on their own. That particularly applies to Jerry Wald, quite a clarinetist. Here he is with a tune that Artie also had some fun with, playing over the tom-toms. This is Digga Digga Doo.

0: Jerry Wall, set against the drumming of Irv Cotler there. Digga, digga, do. Artie Shaw style, certainly. Recalled here on Swing Thing.
1: Fred Hall and Swing Thing. We'll be back in just a minute, right here on Radio Sausalito.
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3: 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But we rarely hear about Miles the composer. And this week on Jazz Connections, you'll hear jazz artists covering Miles' tunes. Miles certainly was not a prolific composer, and he wrote even less in his later years. Yet many of his tunes have stood the test of time to become jazz standards. 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
0: The other leader who copied Artie Shaw, his playing and also the arranging style of the 1939-1940 Shaw Band, was Tommy Reynolds. He got it down pretty pat.

Tommy Reynolds, the tune was Deep Night. Tommy later became a radio producer and did all right for himself. I think some television shows as well. One of these days we'll have to put a whole set together with Tommy Reynolds and Jerry Wald. On the Swing Thing, Les Brown, a clarinet player, never featured himself, at least not after the very first days of his band, never featured himself on clarinet. Because he always said he had so many other great clarinet players to showcase. Prime among them was Abe Most, featured right here with Les Brown.

A most who later led his own big band, as well as small groups, a fellow with whom I had the pleasure to work on many occasions with big bands and small bands. We're digging clarinet out front on Swing Thing. Woody Herman, a clarinet player, I always thought an even better clarinet player than an alto player. Here's his theme song with Woody out front. This is Blue Flame.

0: Woody Herman's theme, Blue Flame. This is Swing Thing.
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0: How could you possibly do a show on big bands called Clarinet Out Front without having Artie Shaw's Concerto for Clarinet? From the film Second Chorus, Really the Blues, some great blowing by Billy Butterfield, as well as Artie and Johnny Guarnieri at the piano, a lot of other good people, Nick Fatul drums, sides one and two, we'll splice them together, of a 12-inch RCA 78 RPM Concerto for Clarinet.

goodness gracious, a magnum opus there for Artie Shaw and Concerto for Clarinet. Clarinet out front on Swing Thing. A major piece for Benny Goodman, a concerto of sorts, is this next one. Recorded in 1940, the same year in which Artie recorded the Concerto for Clarinet, in fact, just a month before the Shaw record. This was one side of a 12-inch, orchestrated, arranged, conceived, composed by Eddie Sauter. Cootie Williams has the opening growl trumpet. This is Benny Rides Again.

That was Benny Rides Again. Benny Goodman. Who else? I'm Fred Hall with Swing Thing. Here's a clarinet playing big band leader of whom you may not have heard, especially if you're not from the West Coast, where he rose to fame. And he did very well for himself, playing classically with the Los Angeles Symphony at age 17, recording his own band for a number of years. Here's a spectacular band he put together for a 1951 recording. Cy Zentner, Tommy Peterson, Milt Bernhardt, Maynard Ferguson, Johnny Best, Frank Beach, Skeets Herford, just to mention a few of the marvelous players. This is his treatment of Dancing on the Ceiling.

0: So we have had, quite clearly, clarinet out front. Jimmy Dorsey, Buddy DeFranco, Benny Goodman, Artie Shaw, Jerry Wall, Tommy Reynolds, Les Brown with Abe Most, Woody Herman, and Bob Keane. But we played some of your favorites. We haven't even played the little bands with the leader out front. We'll do that sometime. That's the way it goes around here. I'm Fred Hall. This is Swing Thing.
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0: no, no, no, no, no. And bingo, bango, bungle, I'm so happy in the jungle, I refuse to go. Don't want no bright lights, false teeth, doorbells, landlords, I make it clear that no matter how to coax me, I'll stay right here. Each morning a missionary advertised with neon sign. He tell a native population that civilization is fine. And three educated savages holler from a bamboo tree that civilization is a thing for me to see. I look through a magazine the missionary's wife concealed. At the movies they have got to pay many coconuts to see.
1: Uncivilized pictures that the newsreels takes of me.
2: So, bongo, bongo, bongo, I don't wanna be the congo, oh, no, no, no, no.
0: A bingle, bangle, bungle, I'm so happy in the jungle, I refuse to go. 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
3: Now it is time for Tide Tones PM, your afternoon tide report from Radio Sausalito. Your reporter is Greg Grunke. Today is Sunday, June 14, 2026. A high tide of 4.7 feet will occur at 12:54 p.m., followed by a low tide of 3 feet at 4:57 p.m. The next high tide will be 7.1 feet at 11 p.m., followed by a low tide of minus 1.9 feet at 6:18 a.m. tomorrow. All tide data is for the Golden Gate, so compensate accordingly. Today's sunrise was at 5:47, sunset will be at 8:33, with darkness by 9:44. And there you have it, today's tide report for San Francisco Bay, brought to you by the Call of the Sea, wishing you a good day.

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1: Miles Davis is justly celebrated for his harmonic sense, his tone, his style, and his ever-changing musical career. But we rarely hear about Miles the composer. And this week on Jazz Connections, you'll hear jazz artists covering Miles' tunes. Miles certainly was not a prolific composer, and he wrote even less in his later years. Yet many of his tunes have stood the test of time to become jazz standards. 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
3: Now it is time for Tide Tones PM, your afternoon tide report from Radio Sausalito. Your reporter is Greg Grunke. Today is Sunday, June 14, 2026. A high tide of 4.7 feet will occur at 12:54 p.m., followed by a low tide of 3 feet at 4:57 p.m. The next high tide will be 7.1 feet at 11 p.m., followed by a low tide of minus 1.9 feet at 6:18 a.m. tomorrow. All tide data is for the Golden Gate, so compensate accordingly. Today's sunrise was at 5:47, sunset will be at 8:33, with darkness by 9:44. And there you have it, today's tide report for San Francisco Bay, brought to you by the Call of the Sea, wishing you a good day.

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I said, I certainly hope you won't misconstrue. Perhaps we could have a little drink or two. 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She

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Then I moved in with my smoothest line. I said, "Look here, woman," I said, "what's your sign?" She said, "Later for that."

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1: Miles Davis is justly celebrated for his harmonic sense, his tone, his style, and his ever-changing musical career. But we rarely hear about Miles the composer. And this week on Jazz Connections, you'll hear jazz artists covering Miles' tunes. Miles certainly was not a prolific composer, and he wrote even less in his later years. Yet many of his tunes have stood the test of time to become jazz standards. 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
3: Now it is time for Tide Tones PM, your afternoon tide report from Radio Sausalito. Your reporter is Greg Grumke. Today is Sunday, June 14, 2026. A high tide of 4.7 feet will occur at 12:54 p.m., followed by a low tide of 3 feet at 4:57 p.m. The next high tide will be 7.1 feet at 11 p.m., followed by a low tide of minus 1.9 feet at 6:18 a.m. tomorrow. All tide data is for the Golden Gate, so compensate accordingly. Today's sunrise was at 5:47, sunset will be at 8:33, with darkness by 9:44. And there you have it, today's tide report for San Francisco Bay, brought to you by the Call of the Sea, wishing you a good day.

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2: 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After the parade, everyone is invited to gather for an afternoon picnic with food, drinks, and entertainment at Dumphy Park. 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
1: Need I say that my love's misspent? Misspent with angel eyes tonight. So,

This is Noah Griffin, founder and artistic director of the Cole Porter Society. 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
2: Now it is time for Tide Tones PM, your afternoon tide report from Radio Sausalito. Your reporter is Greg Grunke. Today is Sunday, June 14, 2026. A high tide of 4.7 feet will occur at 12:54 p.m., followed by a low tide of 3 feet at 4:57 p.m. The next high tide will be 7.1 feet at 11 p.m., followed by a low tide of minus 1.9 feet at 6:18 a.m. tomorrow. All tide data is for the Golden Gate, so compensate accordingly. Today's sunrise was at 5:47, sunset will be at 8:33, with darkness by 9:44. And there you have it, today's tide report for San Francisco Bay, brought to you by the Call of the Sea, wishing you a good day.

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Welcome to Jazz Connections. I'm Larry Slater, the Jazz MD. Miles Davis would have been 100 years old in May of 2026. Miles is justly celebrated for his harmonic sense, his tone, his style, and his ever-changing musical career. But we rarely hear about Miles the composer, and in this hour, you'll hear jazz artists covering Miles' tunes. Miles certainly wasn't a prolific composer, and he wrote even less in his later years. He often surrounded himself with gifted writers, Gil Evans, Bill Evans, Wayne Shorter, and Marcus Miller. Yet, many of his tunes have stood the test of time to become jazz standards. I open the hour with Miles' first recorded composition, Donna Lee. Like many of Miles Davis's tunes, there is controversy about the authorship. When recorded by Charlie Parker and Miles in 1947, it was credited to Parker, but Miles wrote in his autobiography, and I quote, "When the record came out, it listed Bird as the composer. It wasn't Bird's fault, though. The record company just made a mistake." We heard Bird's original recording, followed by a contemporary cover from the Marsalis family in 2009. Ellis, Winton, Branford, Delfeo, and Jason. Miles wrote some tunes for his first date as a leader in 1947. His writing at this early stage was pure bebop, with little resemblance to his use of space in the 1950s and beyond. Little Willie Leaps, Half Nelson, and Sippin' at Bells are all bebop tunes.

Little Willie Leaps, a tune which sounds like it was written with Bud Powell in mind. Our cover was from the veteran pianist Tard Doehammer from his 2017 Swinging on a Star. Half Nelson was written when Miles was a member of Bird's Band in 1947 and is based on the chord structure of Tad Dameron's Lady Bird. The drummer Al Foster, who played with Davis in the 70s and 80s, tackled Miles' Half Nelson on his 2022 Reflections, with the trumpeter Nicholas Payton, saxophonist Chris Potter, pianist Kevin Hayes, and bassist Vicente Archer. Sippin' at Bells, a tune about a bar in Harlem, was another contrafact, a new melody written over the chord structure of another song, in this case, All God's Children Got Rhythm. Our cover was from the Joe Lovano Nonet, who closed the set from his 2000 album 52nd Street Themes. The Nonet featured five saxophones: George Garzone, Joe Lovano, Ralph LaLama, Steve Slagle, and Gary Smullyan. In 1949, Miles collaborated with Gil Evans and Jerry Mulligan in a short-lived experimental nine-piece group whose recordings became known as The Birth of the Cool. Miles contributed two compositions, Boplicity and Deception.

0: Poplicity is sometimes credited to Miles and sometimes to Gil Evans. Miles wrote, "Me and Gil wrote Poplicity, but credited to my mother, Cleo Henry, because I wanted it in a different music publishing house." The Italian trumpet legend Enrico Rava provided our contemporary Poplicity from his 1994 Electric Five. Paolo Fresu, this generation's top-flight Italian trumpeter, reimagined the entire Birth of the Cool recording, which included Miles' Deception. You're listening to Jazz Connections on Radio Sausalito. I'm Larry Slater, the Jazz MD. We'll be back after a short break.
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0: You're listening to Jazz Connections on Radio Sausalito. I'm your host, Larry Slater, the Jazz MD. Dig is another tune with some controversy. It's almost always credited to Miles. He recorded it twice. Once as Dig, credited to him, and then as Donna, which was credited to Jackie McLean. It's yet another contrafact based on the chord sequence of Sweet Georgia Brown. Early 50s Miles tunes Dig, followed by Tune Up.

The late B3 master Joey DeFrancesco with his cover of Dig in 2008 from his album Joey D, with Jerry Weldon on tenor. Tune-Up is always credited to Miles, but decades later, Eddie Vinson, a blues singer, claimed credit for the tune. The Brazilian trumpeter Claudio Roditi turned Tune-Up into a bossa on his 2009 Brazilians Times 4, with Helio Alves, Duda de Fonseca, and Leonardo Cioglia. Veered Blues was penned in the mid-1950s and is also known as Trains Blues, yet another tune whose authorship is in question. It's credited to Miles, but was reportedly penned by Coltrane. Miles called it Veered Blues as a tongue-in-cheek reference to the Blue Note founder Francis Wolff's heavy German accent. Our cover is from Pike's Peak, an early 60s date by the vibraphonist Dave Pike with Bill Evans on piano. The Serpent's Tooth, another mid-50s minor blues, will close the hour. The drummer Jeff Hamilton recorded the tune in 2009 on a trio album called Symbiosis, with Tamir Hendelman on piano. Thanks for listening.

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Don't you

0: Notes are expensive. Spend them wisely, said B.B. King. 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
4: Now it is time for Tide Tones PM, your afternoon tide report from Radio Sausalito. Your reporter is Greg Grunke. Today is Sunday, June 14, 2026. A high tide of 4.7 feet will occur at 12:54 p.m., followed by a low tide of 3 feet at 4:57 p.m. The next high tide will be 7.1 feet at 11 p.m., followed by a low tide of minus 1.9 feet at 6:18 a.m. tomorrow. All tide data is for the Golden Gate, so compensate accordingly. Today's sunrise was at 5:47, sunset will be at 8:33, with darkness by 9:44. And there you have it, today's tide report for San Francisco Bay, brought to you by the Call of the Sea. Wishing you a good day.

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0: 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Oh.
1: The blues are because you are getting fat. Or maybe it's been raining too long, said Audrey Hepburn. From B.B. 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
1: It's been a little while since we've mentioned it on the air, but you can always get in touch with us when you'd like to make a request or maybe find out what that song was that just played. 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
3: Now it is time for Tide Tones PM, your afternoon tide report from Radio Sausalito. Your reporter is Greg Grunke. Today is Sunday, June 14, 2026. A high tide of 4.7 feet will occur at 12:54 p.m., followed by a low tide of 3 feet at 4:57 p.m. The next high tide will be 7.1 feet at 11 p.m., followed by a low tide of minus 1.9 feet at 6:18 a.m. tomorrow. All tide that is for the Golden Gate, so compensate accordingly. Today's sunrise was at 5:47, sunset will be at 8:33, with darkness by 9:44. And there you have it, today's tide report for San Francisco Bay, brought to you by the Call of the Sea, wishing you a good day.

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1: 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Here's a public service announcement from the Mill Valley Arts Commission. Grab a lawn chair, blankets, some snacks, and settle in for a fun and relaxed night of live comedy. With a mix of established names and rising stars, Comedy in the Plaza offers a lively, community-centered night of entertainment in the heart of Mill Valley. 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
2: Now it is time for Tide Tones PM, your afternoon tide report from Radio Sausalito. Your reporter is Greg Grunke. Today is Sunday, June 14th, 2026. A high tide of 4.7 feet will occur at 12:54 p.m., followed by a low tide of 3 feet at 4:57 p.m. The next high tide will be 7.1 feet at 11 p.m., followed by a low tide of minus 1.9 feet at 6:18 a.m. tomorrow. All tide that is for the Golden Gate, so compensate accordingly. Today's sunrise was at 5:47, sunset will be at 8:33, with darkness by 9:44. And there you have it, today's tide report for San Francisco Bay, brought to you by the Call of the Sea, wishing you a good day.

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1: Miles Davis is justly celebrated for his harmonic sense, his tone, his style, and his ever-changing musical career. But we rarely hear about Miles the composer. And this week on Jazz Connections, you'll hear jazz artists covering Miles' tunes. Miles certainly was not a prolific composer, and he wrote even less in his later years. Yet many of his tunes have stood the test of time to become jazz standards. 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

Hi, this is Danny Janklow. My band, Elevation, will be in residency May 4th through 6th at Black Cat in San Francisco. But on the way to and from the gig, I'll be listening to Radio Sausalito.

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2: 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Jazz and Blues by the Bay is back again beginning June 5th.

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2: Now it is time for Tide Tones PM, your afternoon tide report from Radio Sausalito. Your reporter is Greg Grumke. Today is Sunday, June 14, 2026. A high tide of 4.7 feet will occur at 12:54 p.m., followed by a low tide of 3 feet at 4:57 p.m. The next high tide will be 7.1 feet at 11 p.m., followed by a low tide of minus 1.9 feet at 6:18 a.m. tomorrow. All tide that is for the Golden Gate, so compensate accordingly. Today's sunrise was at 5:47, sunset will be at 8:33, with darkness by 9:44. And there you have it, today's tide report for San Francisco Bay, brought to you by the Call of the Sea, wishing you a good day.

People, whether they know it or not, like their blues singers, miserable, said Janis Joplin. 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
3: Good morning. This is Greg Grunke bringing you your morning Tide Tones report on Radio Sausalito. Today is Monday, June 15th, 2026. A low tide of minus 1.9 feet will occur at 6:18 a.m., followed by a high tide of 4.9 feet at 1:45 p.m. The next low tide will be 3 feet at 5:53 p.m., followed by a high tide of 7.1 feet at 12:02 a.m. tomorrow. The tide data is for the Golden Gate, so compensate accordingly. Today's sunrise was at 5:47, sunset at 8:34, with darkness by 9:44. And there you have it, today's tide report for San Francisco Bay, brought to you by the Call of the Sea, wishing you a good day.

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1: Miles Davis is justly celebrated for his harmonic sense, his tone, his style, and his ever-changing musical career. But we rarely hear about Miles the composer. And this week on Jazz Connections, you'll hear jazz artists covering Miles' tunes. Miles certainly was not a prolific composer, and he wrote even less in his later years. Yet many of his tunes have stood the test of time to become jazz standards. 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
3: 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This is Greg Grunke bringing you your morning Tide Tones report on Radio Sausalito. Today is Monday, June 15th, 2026. A low tide of minus 1.9 feet will occur at 6:18 a.m., followed by a high tide of 4.9 feet at 1:45 p.m. The next low tide will be 3 feet at 5:53 p.m., followed by a high tide of 7.1 feet at 12:02 a.m. tomorrow. The tide data is for the Golden Gate, so compensate accordingly. Today's sunrise was at 5:47, sunset at 8:34, with darkness by 9:44. And there you have it, today's tide report for San Francisco Bay, brought to you by the Call of the Sea, wishing you a good day.

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1: 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Here's a public service announcement from Marin Arts. 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
4: 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This is Greg Grunke bringing you your morning Tide Tones report on Radio Sausalito. Today is Monday, June 15th, 2026. A low tide of minus 1.9 feet will occur at 6:18 a.m., followed by a high tide of 4.9 feet at 1:45 p.m. The next low tide will be 3 feet at 5:53 p.m., followed by a high tide of 7.1 feet at 12:02 a.m. tomorrow. The tide data is for the Golden Gate, so compensate accordingly. Today's sunrise was at 5:47, sunset at 8:34, with darkness by 9:44. And there you have it, today's tide report for San Francisco Bay, brought to you by the Call of the Sea, wishing you a good day.
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1: 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Here's a public service announcement from the Mill Valley Arts Commission. Grab a lawn chair, blankets, some snacks, and settle in for a fun and relaxed night of live comedy. With a mix of established names and rising stars, Comedy in the Plaza offers a lively, community-centered night of entertainment in the heart of Mill Valley. This year's lineup features five comedians from across the country: Bo Johnson, Patrick McDermott, Caleb Elliott, Wendy Liebman, and MC Pedro Gonzalez. 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
2: Good morning. This is Greg Grunke bringing you your morning Tide Tones report on Radio Sausalito. Today is Monday, June 15th, 2026. A low tide of minus 1.9 feet will occur at 6:18 a.m., followed by a high tide of 4.9 feet at 1:45 p.m. The next low tide will be 3 feet at 5:53 p.m., followed by a high tide of 7.1 feet at 12:02 a.m. tomorrow. The tide data is for the Golden Gate, so compensate accordingly. Today's sunrise was at 5:47, sunset at 8:34, with darkness by 9:44. And there you have it, today's tide report for San Francisco Bay, brought to you by the Call of the Sea, wishing you a good day.

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5: Good morning. This is Greg Grunke bringing you your morning Tide Tones report on Radio Sausalito. Today is Monday, June 15th, 2026. A low tide of minus 1.9 feet will occur at 6:18 a.m., followed by a high tide of 4.9 feet at 1:45 p.m. The next low tide will be 3 feet at 5:53 p.m., followed by a high tide of 7.1 feet at 12:02 a.m. tomorrow. The tide data is for the Golden Gate, so compensate accordingly. Today's sunrise was at 5:47, sunset at 8:34, with darkness by 9:44. And there you have it, today's tide report for San Francisco Bay, brought to you by the Call of the Sea, wishing you a good day.
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1: 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Here's a public service announcement from the city of Sausalito. Don't forget, Sausalito's weekly Farmers Market happens every Sunday from 9 a.m. to 2 p.m. Come down to the Dunphy Park parking lot downtown for fresh produce, artisanal products, and delicious treats, and then stay to enjoy your goodies and some amazing views of the bay. This seasonal market embraces and reflects Sausalito's commitment to sustainability and supporting local businesses. 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Grab your reusable bags and head down to the Sausalito Weekly Farmers Market every Sunday from 9 a.m. to 2 p.m. in the Dunphy Park parking lot. Full details are on the city website, sausalito.gov.
2: Good morning. This is Greg Grunke bringing you your morning Tide Tones report on Radio Sausalito. Today is Monday, June 15th, 2026. A low tide of minus 1.9 feet will occur at 6:18 a.m., followed by a high tide of 4.9 feet at 1:45 p.m. The next low tide will be 3 feet at 5:53 p.m., followed by a high tide of 7.1 feet at 12:02 a.m. tomorrow. The tide data is for the Golden Gate, so compensate accordingly. Today's sunrise was at 5:47, sunset at 8:34, with darkness by 9:44. And there you have it, today's tide report for San Francisco Bay, brought to you by the Call of the Sea, wishing you a good day.

Hi, I'm Maurice Brown, and this is the title track of my new CD, Hip to Bop. 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
1: Miles Davis is justly celebrated for his harmonic sense, his tone, his style, and his ever-changing musical career. But we rarely hear about Miles the composer. And this week on Jazz Connections, you'll hear jazz artists covering Miles' tunes. Miles certainly was not a prolific composer, and he wrote even less in his later years. Yet many of his tunes have stood the test of time to become jazz standards. 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
3: Good morning. This is Greg Grunke bringing you your morning Tide Tones report on Radio Sausalito. Today is Monday, June 15th, 2026. A low tide of minus 1.9 feet will occur at 6:18 a.m., followed by a high tide of 4.9 feet at 1:45 p.m. The next low tide will be 3 feet at 5:53 p.m., followed by a high tide of 7.1 feet at 12:02 a.m. tomorrow. The tide data is for the Golden Gate, so compensate accordingly. Today's sunrise was at 5:47, sunset at 8:34, with darkness by 9:44. And there you have it, today's tide report for San Francisco Bay, brought to you by the Call of the Sea, wishing you a good day.

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1: Miles Davis is justly celebrated for his harmonic sense, his tone, his style, and his ever-changing musical career. 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And this week on Jazz Connections, you'll hear jazz artists covering Miles' tunes. Miles certainly was not a prolific composer, and he wrote even less in his later years. Yet many of his tunes have stood the test of time to become jazz standards. 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

It was such a fine spring day down Louisiana way, with fragrance divine, oh baby, and such magnificent

Oh, what a lovely sight, in red and pink and white. Can't help but believe that nothing evil can assail you so naive. Azalea, you at ease on the knees of the moss-covered trees whose tops met to make on high, ceiling in the church like

I've got to go back there and find that blossom fair I always dream of. 'Cause with you, who could be a failure? My first love, my very first love, ba da ba.

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1: 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After the parade, everyone is invited to gather for an afternoon picnic with food, drinks, and entertainment at Dumphy Park. 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That's the 4th of July Independence Day celebrations in Sausalito with events all day, free and open to the public. 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
2: Good morning. This is Greg Grunke bringing you your morning Tide Tones report on Radio Sausalito. Today is Monday, June 15th, 2026. A low tide of minus 1.9 feet will occur at 6:18 a.m., followed by a high tide of 4.9 feet at 1:45 p.m. The next low tide will be 3 feet at 5:53 p.m., followed by a high tide of 7.1 feet at 12:02 a.m. tomorrow. The tide data is for the Golden Gate, so compensate accordingly. Today's sunrise was at 5:47, sunset at 8:34, with darkness by 9:44. And there you have it, today's tide report for San Francisco Bay, brought to you by the Call of the Sea, wishing you a good day.

that make me feel so blue. Well, now that I love you, tell me, what are you gonna do?

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Cause I can't bear these chains of love, baby, unless you're gonna stay right here with me.

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3: 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This is Greg Grunke bringing you your morning Tide Tones report on Radio Sausalito. Today is Monday, June 15th, 2026. A low tide of minus 1.9 feet will occur at 6:18 a.m., followed by a high tide of 4.9 feet at 1:45 p.m. The next low tide will be 3 feet at 5:53 p.m., followed by a high tide of 7.1 feet at 12:02 a.m.

tomorrow. The tide that is for the Golden Gate, so compensate accordingly. Today's sunrise was at 5:47, sunset at 8:34, with darkness by 9:44. And there you have it, today's tide report for San Francisco Bay, brought to you by the Call of the Sea, wishing you a good day.

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1: 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Here's a public service announcement from Marin Arts. 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
2: Good morning. This is Greg Grunke bringing you your morning Tide Tones report on Radio Sausalito. Today is Monday, June 15th, 2026. A low tide of minus 1.9 feet will occur at 6:18 a.m., followed by a high tide of 4.9 feet at 1:45 p.m. The next low tide will be 3 feet at 5:53 p.m., followed by a high tide of 7.1 feet at 12:02 a.m. tomorrow. The tide data is for the Golden Gate, so compensate accordingly. Today's sunrise was at 5:47, sunset at 8:34, with darkness by 9:44. And there you have it, today's tide report for San Francisco Bay, brought to you by the Call of the Sea, wishing you a good day.

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1: 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Here's a public service announcement from the Mill Valley Arts Commission. Grab a lawn chair, blankets, some snacks, and settle in for a fun and relaxed night of live comedy. With a mix of established names and rising stars, Comedy in the Plaza offers a lively, community-centered night of entertainment in the heart of Mill Valley. This year's lineup features five comedians from across the country: Beau Johnson, Patrick McDermott, Caleb Elliott, Wendy Liebman, and MC Pedro Gonzalez. The evening is free to attend. 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
3: Good morning. This is Greg Grunke bringing you your morning Tide Tones report on Radio Sausalito. Today is Monday, June 15th, 2026. A low tide of minus 1.9 feet will occur at 6:18 a.m., followed by a high tide of 4.9 feet at 1:45 p.m. The next low tide will be 3 feet at 5:53 p.m., followed by a high tide of 7.1 feet at 12:02 a.m. tomorrow. The tide data is for the Golden Gate, so compensate accordingly. Today's sunrise was at 5:47, sunset at 8:34, with darkness by 9:44. And there you have it, today's tide report for San Francisco Bay, brought to you by the Call of the Sea, wishing you a good day.

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1: 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Your deep grooves are right here on Radio Sausalito. Here's a public service announcement from the Mill Valley Arts Commission. Grab a lawn chair, blankets, some snacks, and settle in for a fun and relaxed night of live comedy. With a mix of established names and rising stars, Comedy in the Plaza offers a lively, community-centered night of entertainment in the heart of Mill Valley. This year's lineup features five comedians from across the country: Bo Johnson, Patrick McDermott, Caleb Elliott, Wendy Liebman, and MC Pedro Gonzalez. The evening is free to attend. 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
2: Good morning. This is Greg Grunke bringing you your morning Tide Tones report on Radio Sausalito. Today is Monday, June 15th, 2026. A low tide of -1.9 feet will occur at 6:18 a.m., followed by a high tide of 4.9 feet at 1:45 p.m. The next low tide will be 3 feet at 5:53 p.m., followed by a high tide of 7.1 feet at 12:02 a.m. tomorrow. The tide data is for the Golden Gate, so compensate accordingly. Today's sunrise was at 5:47, sunset at 8:34, with darkness by 9:44. And there you have it, today's tide report for San Francisco Bay, brought to you by the Call of the Sea, wishing you a good day.

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1: Miles Davis is justly celebrated for his harmonic sense, his tone, his style, and his ever-changing musical career. But we rarely hear about Miles the composer. And this week on Jazz Connections, you'll hear jazz artists covering Miles' tunes. Miles certainly was not a prolific composer, and he wrote even less in his later years. Yet many of his tunes have stood the test of time to become jazz standards. 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
2: 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After the parade, everyone is invited to gather for an afternoon picnic with food, drinks, and entertainment at Dumphy Park. 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
1: Followed by a high tide of 7.1 feet at 12.02 a.m. tomorrow. The tide data is for the Golden Gate, so compensate accordingly. Today's sunrise was at 5:47, sunset at 8:34, with darkness by 9:44. And there you have it, today's tide report for San Francisco Bay, brought to you by the Call of the Sea, wishing you a good day.

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2: I'm Ruth Dussault. You're listening to Local News Matters, local headlines from the Bay Area. A large property development was approved for the unincorporated town of Strawberry last week. Marin County unveils a streamlined emergency operations plan. Women crime victims are given a new safe place to live while female prison inmates fight for healthy conditions. And the Bay Area turns up for the FIFA World Cup. The site of the former Golden Gate Baptist Theological Seminary, a property that drapes the upper slopes of the Strawberry Peninsula, will soon be transformed into a multi-generational town within a town. Last week, the Marin County Board of Supervisors approved a large redevelopment on the 100-acre site. It'll bring much-needed housing to one of the Bay Area's most scenic communities. It'll also bring at least 4 years of unwanted construction noise. The project includes 377 housing units, 70 of them affordable, a senior living facility, child care, and recreation amenities. About 70% of the property will remain open space with two new parks. And a small college campus will still operate on the site. At the board meeting, neighbors continue to raise concerns about traffic and safety, but all the roads on Strawberry might get an upgrade. County engineering consultants found 9 places for recommended safety improvements on roads outside of the property. When a mayor spots smoke coming over the hill, what happens next? A new emergency operations plan for Marin County streamlines the way a city calls for help. Designed to generate a faster, more customized response, the plan coordinates more uniformly between the state, the county, the cities, and people in danger. Marin County Director of Emergency Management, Stephen Torrance, said the updated plan incorporates lessons learned from the COVID-19 pandemic and recent flooding events. The number of participating departments has been expanded. It includes schools, transit agencies, utilities, health services, while adding support for older adults, people with disabilities, Spanish speakers, and unhoused residents. The county recommends all residents sign up for Alert Marin at emergency.marincounty.gov or at readymarin.org. Out on San Francisco's Treasure Island, a new transitional housing program gives women who are victims of violent crimes a safe place to rebuild their lives. District Attorney Brooke Jenkins officially launched Project Restore last week. The pilot program, which will help up to 10 women escape domestic violence and other dangerous circumstances, offers housing and support services for up to 6 months. The program is operated by Five Keys and funded by a $1 million donation from philanthropist Chris Larson. Sunny Schwartz, founder of Five Keys, said the project has shown good results since its soft opening in February. She noted that the women don't have to sleep with one eye open. 9 female inmates are suing the office of San Francisco Sheriff Paul Miyamoto in the civil rights class action lawsuit over unhealthy and unequal conditions in County Jail 2. They said they've been denied adequate access to sunlight and exercise and are living with poor sanitation, bad plumbing, and hot water outages. The women's lead attorney, Yolanda Huang, said the conditions have persisted for over 2 years. The lawsuit also alleges that the women have fewer job opportunities than male inmates housed in the same facility. A spokesperson for the city said it will review the complaint and respond in court. And the Bay Area is busy hosting 6 World Cup matches at Levi's Stadium in Santa Clara. The first event was Saturday. The last one will be July 1st. Local leaders, transit agencies, and public safety officials have been preparing for the influx of 200,000 World Cup soccer fans. Last week, a coalition of Bay Area elected officials released a statement welcoming global visitors of diverse backgrounds. It was in response to concerns about President Donald Trump's crackdown on immigration. The California Office of Emergency Services has also conducted exercises with federal, state, and local agencies to plan for a wide range of scenarios, including cybersecurity attacks, bomb threats, chemical attacks, and civil unrest. Transit agencies, including BART, Caltrain, and Valley Transportation Authority, have coordinated late-night service to help move fans to and from the event. I'm Ruth Dussault. For more on these stories, visit localnewsmatters.org. This has been a production of Radio Sausalito and Local News Matters.
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0: 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We can do this thanks to the many listeners who've donated their records to us over the years. 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
4: 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This is Greg Grunke bringing you your morning Tide Tones report on Radio Sausalito. Today is Monday, June 15th, 2026. A low tide of minus 1.9 feet will occur at 6:18 a.m., followed by a high tide of 4.9 feet at 1:45 p.m. The next low tide will be 3 feet at 5:53 p.m., followed by a high tide of 7.1 feet at 12:02 a.m. tomorrow. The tide data is for the Golden Gate, so compensate accordingly. Today's sunrise was at 5:47, sunset at 8:34, with darkness by 9:44. And there you have it, today's tide report for San Francisco Bay, brought to you by the Call of the Sea, wishing you a good day.

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3: 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This is Greg Grunke bringing you your morning Tide Tones report on Radio Sausalito. Today is Monday, June 15th, 2026. A low tide of minus 1.9 feet will occur at 6

most anything. 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
1: 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Here's a public service announcement from the Mill Valley Arts Commission. Grab a lawn chair, blankets, some snacks, and settle in for a fun and relaxed night of live comedy. With a mix of established names and rising stars, Comedy in the Plaza offers a lively, community-centered night of entertainment in the heart of Mill Valley. This year's lineup features five comedians from across the country: Bo Johnson, Patrick McDermott, Caleb Elliott, Wendy Liebman, and MC Pedro Gonzalez. 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
2: Good morning. This is Greg Grunke bringing you your morning Tide Tones report on Radio Sausalito. Today is Monday, June 15th, 2026. A low tide of minus 1.9 feet will occur at 6:18 a.m., followed by a high tide of 4.9 feet at 1:45 p.m. The next low tide will be 3 feet at 5:53 p.m., followed by a high tide of 7.1 feet at 12:02 a.m. tomorrow. The tide data is for the Golden Gate, so compensate accordingly. Today's sunrise was at 5:47, sunset at 8:34, with darkness by 9:44. And there you have it, today's tide report for San Francisco Bay, brought to you by the Call of the Sea, wishing you a good day.

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Those stumbling words that told you what my heart meant.

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I knew somehow this had to be. The winds of March that make my heart a dancer. A telephone that rings, but who

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2: 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After the parade, everyone is invited to gather for an afternoon picnic with food, drinks, and entertainment at Dumphy Park. 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
1: Miles Davis is justly celebrated for his harmonic sense, his tone, his style, and his ever-changing musical career. But we rarely hear about Miles the composer. And this week on Jazz Connections, you'll hear jazz artists covering Miles' tunes. Miles certainly was not a prolific composer, and he wrote even less in his later years. Yet many of his tunes have stood the test of time to become jazz standards. 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
3: Good morning. This is Greg Grunke bringing you your morning Tide Tones report on Radio Sausalito. Today is Monday, June 15th, 2026. A low tide of minus 1.9 feet will occur at 6:18 a.m., followed by a high tide of 4.9 feet at 1:45 p.m. The next low tide will be 3 feet at 5:53 p.m., followed by a high tide of 7.1 feet at 12:02 a.m. tomorrow. The tide data is for the Golden Gate, so compensate accordingly. Today's sunrise was at 5:47, sunset at 8:34, with darkness by 9:44. And there you have it, today's tide report for San Francisco Bay, brought to you by the Call of the Sea, wishing you a good day.

Just kiss me once, kiss me twice, then kiss me once again. It's been a long, long time. Haven't felt like this, my dear, since can't remember when.

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It's been a long time. Ever like this, my dear, since

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1: 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Here's a public service announcement from the Mill Valley Arts Commission. Grab a lawn chair, blankets, some snacks, and settle in for a fun and relaxed night of live comedy. 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
2: Good morning. This is Greg Grunke bringing you your morning Tide Tones report on Radio Sausalito. Today is Monday, June 15th, 2026. A low tide of minus 1.9 feet will occur at 6:18 a.m., followed by a high tide of 4.9 feet at 1:45 p.m. The next low tide will be 3 feet at 5:53 p.m., followed by a high tide of 7.1 feet at 12:02 a.m. tomorrow. The tide data is for the Golden Gate, so compensate accordingly. Today's sunrise was at 5:47, sunset at 8:34, with darkness by 9:44. And there you have it, today's tide report for San Francisco Bay, brought to you by the Call of the Sea, wishing you a good day.

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1: 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Here's a public service announcement from Marin Arts. 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
4: 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This is Greg Grunke bringing you your morning Tide Tones report on Radio Sausalito. Today is Monday, June 15th, 2026. A low tide of minus 1.9 feet will occur at 6:18 a.m., followed by a high tide of 4.9 feet at 1:45 p.m. The next low tide will be 3 feet at 5:53 p.m., followed by a high tide of 7.1 feet at 12:02 a.m. tomorrow. The tide data is for the Golden Gate, so compensate accordingly. Today's sunrise was at 5:47, sunset at 8:34, with darkness by 9:44. And there you have it, today's tide report for San Francisco Bay, brought to you by the Call of the Sea, wishing you a good day.

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2: 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That's the Jazz and Blues by the Bay free concert series happening each Friday evening beginning June 5th from 6:30 to 8 p.m. at Gabrielson Park through September 25th. 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
3: Good morning. This is Greg Grunke bringing you your morning Tide Tones report on Radio Sausalito. Today is Monday, June 15th, 2026. A low tide of minus 1.9 feet will occur at 6:18 a.m., followed by a high tide of 4.9 feet at 1:45 p.m. The next low tide will be 3 feet at 5:53 p.m., followed by a high tide of 7.1 feet at 12:02 a.m. tomorrow. The tide data is for the Golden Gate, so compensate accordingly. Today's sunrise was at 5:47, sunset at 8:34, with darkness by 9:44. And there you have it, today's tide report for San Francisco Bay, brought to you by the Call of the Sea, wishing you a good day.

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2: 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The festivities kick off with the annual parade starting at the intersection of 2nd Street and Main at 10 a.m., then winding along Bridgeway and Caledonia. After the parade, everyone is invited to gather for an afternoon picnic with food, drinks, and entertainment at Dumphy Park. Evening events will take place at Gabrielson Park from 6:30 to 9 p.m., and the fireworks begin around 9:15 over the water. 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That's the 4th of July Independence Day celebrations in Sausalito, with events all day, free and open to the public. For more information, check out all the details online at sausalito.gov.

gentlemen, for the past few hours, you've been entertained by through the courtesy of Music Cooperation of America. Mr. Bass and his boys, hope you've enjoyed yourself as well as we've enjoyed playing for you. Until we meet again, we bid you all good night.

My name is Kirk Lightsey. I'm proud that you're listening to Radio Sausalito. Enjoy.

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1: Miles Davis is justly celebrated for his harmonic sense, his tone, his style, and his ever-changing musical career. But we rarely hear about Miles the composer. And this week on Jazz Connections, you'll hear jazz artists covering Miles' tunes. Miles certainly was not a prolific composer, and he wrote even less in his later years. Yet many of his tunes have stood the test of time to become jazz standards. 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
3: Good morning. This is Greg Grunke bringing you your morning Tide Tones report on Radio Sausalito. Today is Monday, June 15th, 2026. A low tide of minus 1.9 feet will occur at 6:18 a.m., followed by a high tide of 4.9 feet at 1:45 p.m. The next low tide will be 3 feet at 5:53 p.m., followed by a high tide of 7.1 feet at 12:02 a.m. tomorrow. The tide data is for the Golden Gate, so compensate accordingly. Today's sunrise was at 5:47, sunset at 8:34, with darkness by 9:44. And there you have it, today's tide report for San Francisco Bay, brought to you by the Call of the Sea, wishing you a good day.

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2: I'm Ruth Dussault. You're listening to Local News Matters, local headlines from the Bay Area. A large property development was approved for the unincorporated town of Strawberry last week. Marin County unveils a streamlined emergency operations plan. Women crime victims are given a new safe place to live while female prison inmates fight for healthy conditions. And the Bay Area turns up for the FIFA World Cup. The site of the former Golden Gate Baptist Theological Seminary, a property that drapes the upper slopes of the Strawberry Peninsula, will soon be transformed into a multi-generational town within a town. Last week, the Marin County Board of Supervisors approved a large redevelopment on the 100-acre site. It'll bring much-needed housing to one of the Bay Area's most scenic communities. It'll also bring at least 4 years of unwanted construction noise. The project includes 377 housing units, 70 of them affordable, a senior living facility, childcare, and recreation amenities. About 70% of the property will remain open space with two new parks. And a small college campus will still operate on the site. At the board meeting, neighbors continue to raise concerns about traffic and safety, but all the roads on Strawberry might get an upgrade. County engineering consultants found 9 places for recommended safety improvements on roads outside of the property. When a mayor spots smoke coming over the hill, what happens next? A new emergency operations plan for Marin County streamlines the way a city calls for help. Designed to generate a faster, more customized response, the plan coordinates more uniformly between the state, the county, the cities, and people in danger. Marin County Director of Emergency Management, Stephen Torrance, said the updated plan incorporates lessons learned from the COVID-19 pandemic and recent flooding events. The number of participating departments has been expanded. It includes schools, transit agencies, utilities, health services, while adding support for older adults, people with disabilities, Spanish speakers, and unhoused residents. The county recommends all residents sign up for Alert Marin at emergency.marincounty.gov or at readymarin.org. Out on San Francisco's Treasure Island, a new transitional housing program gives women who are victims of violent crimes a safe place to rebuild their lives. District Attorney Brooke Jenkins officially launched Project Restore last week. The pilot program, which will help up to 10 women escape domestic violence and other dangerous circumstances, offers housing and support services for up to 6 months. The program is operated by Five Keys and funded by a $1 million donation from philanthropist Chris Larson. Sunny Schwartz, founder of Five Keys, said the project has shown good results since its soft opening in February. She noted that the women don't have to sleep with one eye open. 9 female inmates are suing the office of San Francisco Sheriff Paul Miyamoto in the civil rights class action lawsuit over unhealthy and unequal conditions in County Jail 2. They said they've been denied adequate access to sunlight and exercise and are living with poor sanitation, bad plumbing, and hot water outages. The women's lead attorney, Yolanda Huang, said the conditions have persisted for over 2 years. The lawsuit also alleges that the women have fewer job opportunities than male inmates housed in the same facility. A spokesperson for the city said it will review the complaint and respond in court. And the Bay Area is busy hosting 6 World Cup matches at Levi's Stadium in Santa Clara. The first event was Saturday. The last one will be July 1st. Local leaders, transit agencies, and public safety officials have been preparing for the influx of 200,000 World Cup soccer fans. Last week, a coalition of Bay Area elected officials released a statement welcoming global visitors of diverse backgrounds. It was in response to concerns about President Donald Trump's crackdown on immigration. The California Office of Emergency Services has also conducted exercises with federal, state, and local agencies to plan for a wide range of scenarios, including cybersecurity attacks, bomb threats, chemical attacks, and civil unrest. Transit agencies, including BART, Caltrain, and Valley Transportation Authority, have coordinated late-night service to help move fans to and from the event. I'm Ruth Dussault. For more on these stories, visit localnewsmatters.org. 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

0: 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Here at Radio Sausalito, we play the big band music that you remember. Enjoy all your favorite big band music. Mornings, here on Radio Sausalito. Here's a public service announcement from the Mill Valley Arts Commission. Grab a lawn chair, blankets, some snacks, and settle in for a fun and relaxed night of live comedy. With a mix of established names and rising stars, Comedy in the Plaza offers a lively, community-centered night of entertainment in the heart of Mill Valley. This year's lineup features five comedians from across the country: Beau Johnson, Patrick McDermott, Caleb Elliott, Wendy Liebman, and MC Pedro Gonzalez. The evening is free to attend. 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
1: Good morning. This is Greg Grunke bringing you your morning Tide Tones report on Radio Sausalito. Today is Monday, June 15th, 2026. A low tide of minus 1.9 feet will occur at 6:18 a.m., followed by a high tide of 4.9 feet at 1:45 p.m. The next low tide will be 3 feet at 5:53 p.m., followed by a high tide of 7.1 feet at 12:02 a.m. tomorrow. The tide data is for the Golden Gate, so compensate accordingly. Today's sunrise was at 5:47, sunset at 8:34, with darkness by 9:44. And there you have it, today's tide report for San Francisco Bay, brought to you by the Call of the Sea, wishing you a good day.

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When you're back in town for a quick look around, how is it?

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1: 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Here's a public service announcement from Marin Arts. Come to downtown Sausalito and let your artistic expression take flight in the form of a kite or ribbon dancer. 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Drop-in workshops are happening all summer long on Wednesdays through Sundays from 11 a.m. to 5 p.m. The cost is just $15 per kite or $10 per ribbon dancer. 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
2: Good morning. This is Greg Grunke bringing you your morning Tide Tones report on Radio Sausalito. Today is Monday, June 15th, 2026. A low tide of minus 1.9 feet will occur at 6:18 a.m., followed by a high tide of 4.9 feet at 1:45 p.m. The next low tide will be 3 feet at 5:53 p.m., followed by a high tide of 7.1 feet at 12:02 a.m. tomorrow. The tide data is for the Golden Gate, so compensate accordingly. Today's sunrise was at 5:47, sunset at 8:34, with darkness by 9:44. And there you have it, today's tide report for San Francisco Bay, brought to you by the Call of the Sea, wishing you a good day.

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2: Now it is time for Tide Tones PM, your afternoon tide report from Radio Sausalito. Your reporter is Greg Grunke. Today is Monday, June 15th, 2026. A high tide of 4.9 feet will occur at 1:45 p.m., followed by a low tide of 3 feet at 5:53 p.m. The next high tide will be 7.1 feet at 12:02 a.m. tomorrow, followed by a low tide of minus 1.9 feet at 7:08 a.m. All tide data is for the Golden Gate, so compensate accordingly. Today's sunrise was at 5:47. Sunset will be at 8:34, with darkness by 9:44. And there you have it, today's tide report for San Francisco Bay, brought to you by the Call of the Sea, wishing you a good day.

True, I've been seen with someone new, but does that mean that I've been untrue? When we're apart,

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1: 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Here's a public service announcement from the Mill Valley Arts Commission. Grab a lawn chair, blankets, some snacks, and settle in for a fun and relaxed night of live comedy. With a mix of established names and rising stars, Comedy in the Plaza offers a lively, community-centered night of entertainment in the heart of Mill Valley. 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
1: Miles Davis is justly celebrated for his harmonic sense, his tone, his style, and his ever-changing musical career. 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And this week on Jazz Connections, you'll hear jazz artists covering Miles' tunes. 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Yet many of his tunes have stood the test of time to become jazz standards. 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
3: Now it is time for Tide Tones PM, your afternoon tide report from Radio Sausalito. Your reporter is Greg Grunke. Today is Monday, June 15th, 2026. A high tide of 4.9 feet. Will occur at 1:45 p.m., followed by a low tide of 3 feet at 5:53 p.m. The next high tide will be 7.

1.1 feet at 12:02 a.m. tomorrow, followed by a low tide of minus 1.9 feet at 7:08 a.m. All tide data is for the Golden Gate, so compensate accordingly. Today's sunrise was at 5:47. Sunset will be at 8:34, with darkness by 9:44. And there you have it, today's tide report for San Francisco Bay, brought to you by the Call of the Sea, wishing you a good day.

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No gal mate has got a shade on Sweet Georgia Brown. Two left feet but oh so neat has Sweet Georgia Brown. They all sigh and wanna die for Sweet Georgia Brown. I'll tell you just why. You know I don't lie. Not much.

0: Miss Sweet Georgia Brown, I told you one time before, like, you too much. What do you want me to say?
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3: Now it is time for Tide Tones PM, your afternoon tide report from Radio Sausalito. Your reporter is Greg Grunke. Today is Monday, June 15th, 2026. A high tide of 4.9 feet will occur at 1:45 p.m., followed by a low tide of 3 feet at 5:53 p.m. The next high tide will be 7.1 feet at 12:02 a.m. tomorrow, followed by a low tide of minus 1.9 feet at 7:08 a.m. All tide data is for the Golden Gate, so compensate accordingly. Today's sunrise was at 5:47. Sunset will be at 8:34, with darkness by 9:44. And there you have it, today's tide report for San Francisco Bay, brought to you by the Call of the Sea, wishing you a good day.

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2: 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The festivities kick off with the annual parade starting at the intersection of 2nd Street and Main at 10 a.m., then winding along Bridgeway and Caledonia. After the parade, everyone is invited to gather for an afternoon picnic with food, drinks, and entertainment at Dumphy Park. Evening events will take place at Gabrielson Park from 6:30 to 9 p.m., and the fireworks begin around 9:15 over the water. 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That's the 4th of July Independence Day celebrations in Sausalito, with events all day, free and open to the public. For more information, check out all the details online at sausalito.gov.

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2: Now it is time for Tide Tones PM, your afternoon tide report from Radio Sausalito. Your reporter is Greg Grunke. Today is Monday, June 15th, 2026. A high tide of 4.9 feet will occur at 1:45 p.m., followed by a low tide of 3 feet at 5:53 p.m. The next high tide will be 7.1 feet at 12:02 a.m. tomorrow, followed by a low tide of minus 1.9 feet at 7:08 a.m. All tide data is for the Golden Gate, so compensate accordingly. Today's sunrise was at 5:47. Sunset will be at 8:34, with darkness by 9:44. And there you have it, today's tide report for San Francisco Bay, brought to you by the Call of the Sea, wishing you a good day.
3: Hey, it's Saturday night and you're going out on the town to your favorite speakeasy. 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
1: 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Grab a lawn chair, blankets, some snacks, and settle in for a fun and relaxed night of live comedy. With a mix of established names and rising stars, Comedy in the Plaza offers a lively, community-centered night of entertainment in the heart of Mill Valley. This year's lineup features five comedians from across the country: Bo Johnson, Patrick McDermott, Caleb Elliott, Wendy Liebman, and MC Pedro Gonzalez. 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
2: Now it is time for Tide Tones PM, your afternoon tide report from Radio Sausalito. Your reporter is Greg Grunke. Today is Monday, June 15th, 2026. A high tide of 4.9 feet will occur at 1:45 p.m., followed by a low tide of 3 feet at 5:53 p.m. The next high tide will be 7.1 feet at 12:02 a.m. tomorrow, followed by a low tide of minus 1.9 feet at 7:08 a.m. All tide data is for the Golden Gate, so compensate accordingly. Today's sunrise was at 5:47. Sunset will be at 8:34, with darkness by 9:44. And there you have it, today's tide report for San Francisco Bay, brought to you by the Call of the Sea, wishing you a good day.
3: I touch your lips and all at once the sparks go flying. Those devil lips that know so well the art of lying. And though I see the danger still, the flames grow higher. I know I must surrender to your kiss of fire. Just like a torch, you

This is Noah Griffin, founder and artistic director of the Cole Porter Society. Whenever I'm in Sausalito, I listen to Radio Sausalito and love it.

0: Radio Sausalito thanks Gil Purcell Sr. for generously helping Radio Sausalito create great radio right here in Sausalito.
1: Miles Davis is justly celebrated for his harmonic sense, his tone, his style, and his ever-changing musical career. But we rarely hear about Miles the composer. And this week on Jazz Connections, you'll hear jazz artists covering Miles' tunes. Miles certainly was not a prolific composer, and he wrote even less in his later years. Yet many of his tunes have stood the test of time to become jazz standards. 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
1: 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Here's a public service announcement from the Mill Valley Arts Commission. Grab a lawn chair, blankets, some snacks, and settle in for a fun and relaxed night of live comedy. With a mix of established names and rising stars, Comedy in the Plaza offers a lively, community-centered night of entertainment in the heart of Mill Valley. 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
2: Now it is time for Tide Tones PM, your afternoon tide report from Radio Sausalito. Your reporter is Greg Grunke. Today is Monday, June 15th, 2026. A high tide of 4.9 feet will occur at 1:45 p.m., followed by a low tide of 3 feet at 5:53 p.m. The next high tide will be 7.1 feet at 12:02 a.m. tomorrow, followed by a low tide of minus 1.9 feet at 7:08 a.m. All tide data is for the Golden Gate, so compensate accordingly. Today's sunrise was at 5:47. Sunset will be at 8:34, with darkness by 9:44. And there you have it, today's tide report for San Francisco Bay, brought to you by the Call of the Sea, wishing you a good day.

0: Coming up next on Radio Sausalito, Ray Smith takes us on a musical voyage back in time on Jazz Decades. 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

Greetings and welcome to the Music of the Jazz Decades. This is Ray Smith with this weekly series, during which we seek out and bring forth a sampling of the fun and the variety to be found in recorded jazz music and pop song. Music which goes all the way back to the ragtime 90s, right up to the digital 21st century. And on tap, we have some examples of a style of singing that's always been a part of the jazz scene. This is a style of singing called scat, supposedly started when either in performance or on record someone forgot or lost the lyrics and filled in with an improvised line of wordless singing using nonsense syllables. And the foremost practitioner of this vocal art, of course, was Louis Armstrong, although contrary to legend, he did not initiate the style, as you will hear. And we have a collection of the most talented, such as Jabbo Smith and Bon Bon with Jan Savitt and Baby Cox with Duke Ellington and Cab Calloway, of course, and a couple of prominent band leaders who were very unlikely but surprising scat singers. Anyway, we're going to open up with a typical example of the art as recorded by an entertainer by the name of Billy Banks, and he's accompanied by jazz players Red Allen on trumpet, Pee Wee Russell clarinet, and Joe Sullivan on the piano, and they're all coming forth on the old standard Margie.

Oh, you've been my inspiration, days are never blue. After all is said and done, there is really only one, oh, Margie,

Billy Banks and his orchestra, April 1932 on the Banner label. That's Red Allen on trumpet, Pee Wee Russell on both tenor sax and clarinet, and a real powerhouse rhythm section there with Joe Sullivan on piano, Eddie Condon and Jack Bland on banjo and guitar, respectively. Al Morgan was the bass player, and Gene Krupa on drums. And that's just a superb series of jazz combo recordings. Came out under the name of Billy Banks. Some came out under the name of Jack Bland and his rhythm makers in 1932. Now, here are two of the best. Mr. George Thomas. He's played sax with McKinney's Cotton Pickers out in Detroit. Very versatile singer. Ballads or novelties, and he was a super scat singer. Now, George is assisted here by a vocal trio, but his is the main voice. Prince Robinson is heard briefly on tenor saxophone. They're going to do the old Chicago blues novelty entitled Four or Five Times. This is the first tune that the Cotton Pickers did at their very first recording session for Victor in July of 1928. And also, you'll notice here, one jazz reference states that the first use of the term bebop was on a recording made in March of 1936 by Andy Kirk in his Clouds of Joy, with Ben Thigpen singing the blues or the lyrics of Isa Muggin. That's supposed to be the first use of bebop. But if you listen to this, you'll hear the term used on this 1928 Victor recording. Now, we'll turn to, and perhaps the best gentleman, best singer, best scat singer I think I ever heard. This is a gentleman. His family name was George Tennell, but he was known to the professional trade under the stage name of Bon Bon, a featured and popular attraction with Jan Savitt and his Top Hatters, one of the best and most overlooked bands of the swing era. Now, Bon Bon's scatting was as exciting as a good jazz horn. It was innovative, rhythmic. Actually, it swung like a good jazz horn did. And Mr. Savitt, the shrewd businessman that he was, recognized this talent and recorded Bon Bon frequently. We're going to hear him sing a novelty of 1939 entitled The Paper Picker, and dig the entrance to his vocal and the improvisational second chorus. George Thomas and Bon Bon.

Little bit,

George Thomas with McKinney's Cotton Pickers and Bon Bon with Jan Savitt. The common legend relates that Louis Armstrong recorded the first scat vocal on his 1926 Hot 5 recording of Heebie Jeebies when he forgot the lyrics and ad-libbed with the first scat vocal on record. But Gunther Schuller, in his book The Swing Era, and this is an indispensable and impressive tome on the period and subject published by Oxford, Schuller points out that on Fletcher Henderson's recording produced in April of 1924 of a Walter Donaldson tune entitled My Papa Doesn't Two-Time No More, well, Don Redman does a wordless scat which predates Louis by more than 2 years. As a matter of fact, this is Henderson a year and a half before Louis joins Fletcher's band, and Fletcher Henderson's style is a straight dance style. Nothing like his Harlem jazz of later years. Sounds very dated, sort of typical of the times. The players will include Teddy Nixon on trombone, Coleman Hawkins on tenor sax, Don Redman alto saxophone, Howard Scott cornet, and Fletcher Henderson on the piano. But the vocal is by Don Redman, and presumably the first scat vocal on record, 1924.

I love that ending. Right out of Red Nichols. Anyway, that's Fletcher Henderson and Don Redman, and probably the first recorded scat vocal. We have another one, actually, that happened 6 months later in December of 1924. That one was in April. So here's another one that beats Louis' heebie-jeebies. This is entertainer Cliff Edwards, known as Ukulele Ike. And in later years, he was one of the Jiminy Cricket. And we're going all the way back to 1924. This is a Pathé Actuel recording with Edwards playing his ukulele. And that's Adrian Rollini. He's listed as playing his bass saxophone, but he's mostly inaudible. Now, Edwards is going to sing a big hit of 1924 called Fascinating Rhythm. That, of course, is by George and Ira Gershwin from the Broadway Review, Lady Be Good. So once more, Cliff Edwards and Fascinating Rhythm.

Someday I'll speak to it. I hope it listens when I say, fascinating rhythm, you got me on the go. Fascinating rhythm, I'm all a quiver. What a mess you're making, the neighbors want to know why I'm all shaking just like a flivver.

Now, upcoming, we have two main men in Chicago, and this is Jabbo Smith and Louis Armstrong. Jabbo was given a recording assignment by Brunswick in 1929 to see if he could match the sales and the music success of Louis Armstrong and his Hot 5 recordings on OK. Now, Jabbo and his Brunswicks didn't come close commercially or sales-wise, but musically, Jabbo more than pressed Louis hard on jazz creativity and emotion and excitement. Now, both were superb scatters who could imitate and express with their voices the nuances and inflections and rhythm that they played on their horns. And we're going to hear an example of that with both Jabbo and Louis demonstrating their scat and cornet ability in this manner. First, Jabbo and his rhythm aces recording an original blues called Sleepy Time Blues, followed by Louis and the Basin Street Blues, recorded about the same time. These dates of recordings are February 29 and December 28, so 3 months apart. And Louis's vocal is backed up by a vocal trio. So here are two great ones from Chicago, the winter of 28-29.

0: Jabbo Smith and Sleepy Time Blues with Olma Simeon on clarinet and Louis Armstrong and the Basin Street Blues with Earl Hines on celeste and piano. We're sort of skipping and scatting through the years, a vocal program, and still to come, the human voice imitating the growling trumpet. And also two famous band leaders, most unlikely but surprisingly good performers as scat singers. All coming forth from these musical and jazzical decades with your host, Ray Smith.
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0: Ray Smith on this weekly jazz jaunt, sampling a vocal art known as scat singing. And here's a tune dedicated to it. This is a novelty tune composed by Mitchell Parrish and Frank Perkins, and dedicated to the very subject. It's called The Scat Song, first recorded by one of the most popular of the practitioners, Cab Calloway, for which he got listed as a composer. Now, this number enjoyed some success in a spate of recordings, and we're going to follow up Cab Calloway's recording of February 1932 with one that was done 9 months later in Stockholm, Sweden. And we can only say that scat singing knows no language barrier, does it? No, indeed. But this second version is by a band led by Håkan von Eichwald, and it's Swedish. And is I was going to say the vocals in Swedish, but of course it isn't. Here's a double version of the scat song.

when you face the preacher, there's only one thing to say. Just keep him to go bum to go beep beep button to keep him up a boo boo beep beep beep beep beep beep beep beep beep beep beep beep beep beep beep beep beep beep beep beep beep beep beep beep beep beep beep beep beep beep beep beep beep beep beep beep beep beep beep beep beep beep beep beep beep beep beep beep beep beep beep beep beep beep beep beep beep beep beep beep beep beep beep beep beep beep beep beep beep beep beep beep beep beep beep beep beep beep beep beep beep beep beep beep beep beep beep beep beep beep beep beep beep beep beep beep beep beep beep beep beep beep beep beep beep beep beep beep beep beep beep beep beep beep beep beep beep beep beep beep beep beep beep beep beep beep beep beep beep beep beep beep beep beep beep beep beep beep beep beep beep beep beep beep beep beep beep beep beep beep beep beep beep beep beep beep beep beep beep beep beep beep beep beep beep beep beep beep beep beep beep beep beep beep beep beep beep beep beep beep

All right, Scat singing from Harlem and Stockholm, Sweden, in 1932. All right, in later years, scat singing was expanded into a mode where solo singers and group singers actually revived jazz solos. Annie Ross one time did a record in which she recreated and sang lyrics to a Wardell Gray tenor saxophone solo. And, of course, there was Lambert, Hendricks, and Ross who brought the vocalese form through the imitation of an entire Count Basie band at one time. And the bop movement had a lot of Scooby-Doo and rebop vocalists. And it was popularized to the point of where most singers had to have a scat number or two. Sarah Vaughan, Ella Fitzgerald, Carmen McRae. And here in later years, trumpet player and flugelhorn player Clark Terry does a concert. When he does a concert, one of his best audience reactions comes from his, quote, mumbles style of scat singing. We got two people coming up now, unique singers and entertainers that were skilled at using their voices to imitate instruments. One is Baby Cox, whom Duke Ellington brought into the OK Studios in October of 1928 and experimented with her voice as a solo instrument, contrasting with Bubba Miley's jungle growl style on the trumpet. Now, solo-wise, all of the growl trumpet solos on this recording are done by Miley. Bonnie Bagard is on clarinet, Johnny Hodges on alto, and sitting in and soloing on guitar is Lonnie Johnson. And the vocal contribution is done by Baby Cox, all coming together on The Mooch.

Duke Ellington, the Mooch, Baby Cox, imitating a trumpet. That recording we played of Cliff Edwards doing Fascinating Rhythm. His scat singing was another form of trumpet imitation. Now we're going to go south from Harlem to the Carolinas, and we're going to hear Blue Steel and his orchestra, one of those territory bands, popular and active in the Carolinas, Georgia, and Florida back there in the late 20s, early 30s. Steele made a series of Victor recordings in Memphis and Savannah. And we're going to hear a peppy period pop about a southern activity involving shoeing flies. Shoeing flies. This is sung by one J. Austin, who in May of 1930 had developed a legitimate scat singing technique. There's some good solos here by various members of the band to boot. This is a sort of vintage scat from the South. Blue Steel and his orchestra, Shoeing Flies.

Blue Steel and his orchestra from the Southeast. We've played them before. We've got to pull them out again, though. It's been a while. That's the beginning of the Orange Blossom Band, which evolved into the Casalumo Orchestra, Blue Steel. He was quite a character. Quite a character. He had a good band, too. And, of course, when we talked about the... I should mention the fact that when we talked about the... voices imitating instruments, and of course the famous group that popularized and perfected the vocal imitation of band instruments, who else but the famous Mills Brothers, four boys and a guitar, and between the four of them they sounded like a band sometimes. No other musical instruments were ever used in their recordings, and they imitated trombones and saxes and trumpets very effectively. The Mills Brothers, of course. Now, to bring us home, we got two famous musical personalities here. Now, these people were very, very famous as band leaders from the 20s into the 40s and 50s and so on. Two of the finest bands in jazz and swing history. And these two sides that we're going to play go back to their early days in 29 and 30. And we'll play two familiar standards. First, Somebody Stole My Gal. And then we'll follow that with Everybody Loves My Baby. Now, each of these vocals are scattered by these prominent figures of American jazz history. And I'm sure the record collectors and the devotees, the erudite out there, will know the answer already. But we'll give you one hint. Both of these individuals played piano.

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Tell them about the commercial-free jazz streaming all day and all night on Radio Sausalito.

All right. How'd you do? Our first recording was Benny Moten and his Kansas City Orchestra, recording out there in KC in October of 1930. And that was Somebody Stole My Gal with Jack Washington on baritone saxophone. The muted trumpet was Ed Lewis. And in there doing the scat vocal, actually swapping fours, four-bar passages with Woody Walder on tenor saxophone, was Count Basie. Count Basie doing the scat vocal. He also, of course, was heard on piano. Now, our rousing finale performance of Everybody Loves My Baby, recorded for Victor in Chicago in February of 29. That featured Shirley Clay on trumpet. And that rousing trombone solo was by Bill Franklin. That's a solo I've always admired, especially that ascending lip trill or rip at the end of the solo. And on piano and doing the vocal, the scat vocal, was the leader, Father Earl Hines, and his Grand Terrier's Orchestra. And indeed. So there you have a casual gathering, you might say, of scat cats and a couple of scat kittens. And we played 12 selections, and we used 12 different source documents. But if you have any curiosity about any of them, let us know through the usual channels, wgbh.org. 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And we'll do our best to satisfy that curiosity.

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in Beaufort County in coastal South Carolina. And especially to you, our thanks for joining me in this hour. I hope it pleased you. And thus and finally, this is, until next week, most cordially, Ray Smith.

0: Coming up next, you're going to hear some local stories that you probably didn't hear anywhere else. 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
2: I'm Ruth Dussault. You're listening to Local News Matters, local headlines from the Bay Area. A large property development was approved for the unincorporated town of Strawberry last week. Marin County unveils a streamlined emergency operations plan. Women crime victims are given a new safe place to live while female prison inmates fight for healthy conditions. And the Bay Area turns up for the FIFA World Cup. The site of the former Golden Gate Baptist Theological Seminary, a property that drapes the upper slopes of the Strawberry Peninsula, will soon be transformed into a multi-generational town within a town. Last week, the Marin County Board of Supervisors approved a large redevelopment on the 100-acre site. It'll bring much-needed housing to one of the Bay Area's most scenic communities. It'll also bring at least 4 years of unwanted construction noise. The project includes 377 housing units, 70 of them affordable, a senior living facility, child care, and recreation amenities. About 70% of the property will remain open space with two new parks. And a small college campus will still operate on the site. At the board meeting, neighbors continue to raise concerns about traffic and safety, but all the roads on Strawberry might get an upgrade. County engineering consultants found 9 places for recommended safety improvements on roads outside of the property. When a mayor spots smoke coming over the hill, what happens next? A new emergency operations plan for Marin County streamlines the way a city calls for help. Designed to generate a faster, more customized response, the plan coordinates more uniformly between the state, the county, the cities, and people in danger. Marin County Director of Emergency Management, Stephen Torrance, said the updated plan incorporates lessons learned from the COVID-19 pandemic and recent flooding events. The number of participating departments has been expanded. It includes schools, transit agencies, utilities, health services, while adding support for older adults, people with disabilities, Spanish speakers, and unhoused residents. The county recommends all residents sign up for Alert Marin at emergency.marincounty.gov or at readymarin.org. Out on San Francisco's Treasure Island, a new transitional housing program gives women who are victims of violent crimes a safe place to rebuild their lives. District Attorney Brooke Jenkins officially launched Project Restore last week. The pilot program, which will help up to 10 women escape domestic violence and other dangerous circumstances, offers housing and support services for up to 6 months. The program is operated by Five Keys and funded by a $1 million donation from philanthropist Chris Larson. Sunny Schwartz, founder of Five Keys, said the project has shown good results since its soft opening in February. She noted that the women don't have to sleep with one eye open. 9 female inmates are suing the office of San Francisco Sheriff Paul Miyamoto in the civil rights class action lawsuit over unhealthy and unequal conditions in County Jail 2. They said they've been denied adequate access to sunlight.